Congratulations again to our VIP Monday winner, Shannon. She won, a first-time winner, heard her name called out, called back within 11 minutes, and scored a pair of tickets to Riley Green. Hang out. I'll tell you how you can join our VIP club coming up.

0: So we do this thing called VIP Monday every Monday, and Shannon, she called in and heard her name. It was amazing. And she scored herself a pair of tickets to Riley Green. What's up? It's Chris Donovan hanging out with you. Just text VIP to 951-676-1013, and then you're in our VIP club for VIP Mondays. Don't forget, Jeff Pope is giving out Jonas Brothers tickets. They're performing at the Honda Center later on this year. If you want to go, just listen to him. And I just hooked up Mamma Mia. She's going to be giving out Weird Al tickets. He's performing at the Honda Center later this month. If you want to win those, she's going to start giving those away tomorrow. I'll be at that show. Come look for me. I'll have a mohawk. But it is Weird Al on Mamma Mia show, and Jeff Pope has Jonas Brothers all week long. Well, at least the rest of the week.
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3: Moreno Valley. This is on the 60 westbound right before Redlands Boulevard. We have debris there. It's taking up the two right lanes. CHP is going to be running a break, so expect some slowing in that area.
4: Currently it's 91 degrees and sunny. Wind gusts are up to 13 miles per hour.
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16: 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Your ears burn. You yearn for Elizabeth and Mr. Darcy to profess their undying love for one another. You can't bear it any longer. Well, maybe a chapter longer. Performance is so good, you'll give love a second chance. Audible. Stories that speak to you.
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They're a nonprofit here in Riverside. We hosted their pool party on Saturday at our house, and it was a huge success. Good to see all those ladies out there having a good time.

0: 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I'm Chris Donovan, hanging out with you on this Monday. Hopefully your week's going by pretty good thus far, but like I was saying, free food. You want to win some? Well, every weekday in the noon hour, Mamma Mia gives out a gift card to a restaurant here in Southern California with her retro lunch. Now, what she does is she plays some retro hits, take your requests, shout-outs, birthday love, whatever you want to say on the radio. She'll let you maybe get that across the radio, and then while that's happening, she's giving out food. Free food. Now this week it's $40 to the Sierra Noodle House. 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Of course, orange chicken, Vietnamese rice plate, beef lunch combo noodle soup. 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So SierraNoodleHouse.com to check out all the photos, or if you see it on our social media, it's up there. But if you want to win some free food, make sure you're listening all this week to win yourself $40 of Sierra Noodle House scrumdiddlyumptiousness. Is that a word?
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Did you see any of the highlights from the Ramones tribute over the weekend that happened at the National Cemetery in Hollywood? Well, Travis Barker was performing with Billy Joe Armstrong from Green Day, one of the Ramones, the guy from Rancid. Billy Idol showed up. Man, it was great. Check it out. It's online.

0: Would you go through an Ozzy Osbourne themed maze for the Halloween Horror Nights? Well, I'll tell you all about it coming up in my algorithm.
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0: 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It's time to check in with my algorithm. 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
1: Well, I'm feeling like quite the matchmaker.
0: And National Zoo Awareness Day. Wait, do some people not know zoos exist? Olivia Rodrigo's Daisy Chain Festival happened over the weekend in Irvine. She raised $10 million for women-focused nonprofits, and Melinda Gates, Bill Gates' wife, matched that. So they raised $20 million total. It was an amazing festival. Chappell Roan, Alanis Morissette, just to name a few people that were on the bill. Check out the videos online. And actor Tom Hardy, yes, Bane, has released a rap album under his rap alias, Frankie Pulitzer. He does collaborations with Method Man, Busta Rhymes, and more. And apparently he raps as Bane, or at least the voice that he used for Bane. Here, check it out.
2: How is the winter of our discontent? Frankie
0: Pulitzer. And Universal Studios' Halloween Horror Nights is going to feature an Ozzy Osbourne-themed maze. Check it out.
3: Let the madness begin!
4: Bow before Ozzy Osbourne, the Prince of Darkness. One nightmare of many, only at Universal Halloween Horror Nights.
0: And Ella Langley over the weekend was performing on stage and decided to do a cover of Jolene in tribute to the late Dolly Parton. Jolene, Jolene, Jolene, Jolene. I'm Chris Donovan, and that's what's in my feed.
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6: Fontana, this is on the 10 eastbound at Cherry Avenue. Injury crash there, that's taking up the left lane. Your drive is starting to stack up from just before Etowanda Avenue. Tomorrow, it's going to be sunny and clear throughout the day with highs of 90 and lows of 61.
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0: and 5 here on KDFM 101.3, 103.9. More music, more variety. I'm Chris Donovan hanging out with you, but not for any longer. I'm going to be taking off. John Tesh will take you through the rest of your evening now. I'll be back tomorrow from 3 to 7 p.m. with another pair of tickets to go see Derek Hough. He's performing at the Fox Riverside January 1st. So if you want to go to that, I'll have another pair of tickets tomorrow. Plus, the cue to call, Disneyland 4-pack of one-day, one-park tickets to go to Halloween time. You want to win that when you hear that cue to call. 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That's when you're going to want to hear that. Plus, he's got Jonas Brothers tickets. Mama Mia has the retro lunch with the Sierra Noodle House. 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And follow me on Instagram, Chris_Donovan. Until next time, I'll catch you later.
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2: Riverside. This is on the 215 southbound at Central Avenue. We have a stalled car there that's taking up the carpool lane. CHP is on the scene. Watch for some slowing as you approach this area.
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1: 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John Tesh with you. This is your new and improved life on the radio. Hey, ladies, for you, when you're upset, which would you prefer the man in your life to say to you? What's the matter, or is something wrong? Well, Men's Health Magazine posed that question to hundreds of women, and the majority say they would rather be asked, what's the matter? Because as they say, if a man asks, is something wrong, it implies he can't tell that something's bothering you. And how should a man react when he does know there's a problem? Should he say, calm down, or take a deep breath? I think you can guess the answer, but 94% of women would rather have a man say, take a deep breath. Saying calm down makes people feel their emotions aren't valid. Agree? Disagree, ladies? Facebook.com/John Tesh.
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1: Up next, crucial intelligence from technology expert Nicholas Carr and his book, What the Internet is Doing to Our Brains. You'll want to hear this.

0: Can't get out of it.
1: Welcome back to Intelligence for Your Life. Do you know who's really annoying? It's the one-upper. Yeah, you know, the guy who always has a story to tell after your story or in the middle of your story. And of course, his is even more dramatic or hilarious than yours. Psychologists have a name for that. It's called reciprocal self-disclosure. It's a big one. Reciprocal self-disclosure. It's universally annoying. Research has shown that people who follow up with statements that show they understand, empathize, or appreciate what was said are significantly more well-liked than people who respond with their own big old stories. So here's a tip from Chris Malone, author of the book, The Human Brand, How We Relate to People, Products, and Companies. He says the key is to ask thoughtful questions and resist the urge to jump in with your own comments and observations. Simply listen to what somebody is saying, let it sink in, and then ask another thoughtful question. You will be loved. You will be respected.
2: IFYL. Intelligence for Your Life.
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my relationship files, you know, there's one upside to bickering with your spouse. You may be less likely to get sick. UCLA researchers discovered that when couples bickered for just 15 minutes, their bodies produced more immune system cells. Why would this happen? Well, because your body interprets the bickering as a mild threat, so it boosts its defenses in case a strong immune response is needed.

0: John Tesh with you, sharing the latest workout intelligence. And you've heard of HIIT, high intensity interval training. It's a way to get fit faster since your workout is more intense and even shorter. Sessions only last 30 minutes and you alternate between giving it all you got and quick periods of rest, high intensity interval training. Now there's another way to get fit, HIPAA, high intensity incidental physical activity, high intensity incidental physical activity. HIPAA is essentially small bursts of strenuous activity that pop up throughout your day, like having to haul bags of groceries up two flights of stairs, chasing your dog through the park after she took off chasing a squirrel. And those little bouts of HIPAA, they add up and actually improve your cardio fitness, even if you're only going all out for 30 seconds at a time. Certified strength and conditioning specialist Rachel Cosgrove says this HIPAA is all about pushing yourself in small doses. So aim for 3 small doses of HIPAA every day to maximize your cardio fitness. That's HIPAA, high intensity incidental physical activity.
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0: All right, so why is it that we just can't resist looking at gross stuff on the internet? You know, you see headlines that say, man impaled by arrow through the eye and lives, and for some reason, we got to click to see the poor guy's eye. Why does this happen? Psychology professor Alexander Skolnick is an expert in disgust. This is real. He says this happens to be an evolutionary tendency. It's baked into our brains because being disgusted keeps us safe. As babies and little kids, we learn to avoid dangerous things that could hurt us or make us sick, and gross pictures on the internet serve that same purpose. They teach us what to avoid to stay safe and healthy. Got to avoid the arrow in the eye. Professor Skolnick also compares our desire to see gross stuff to riding a roller coaster or watching a gory movie. We feel fear, but at the heart of it, we know we're safe. And that combination ends up lighting up your reward response. We know we're never really in danger, so we can let these images make our heart race. And those two reasons are why we feel compelled often to click on the gross stuff online. Now you know.
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0: Cause I gotta have faith. Ooh, I gotta have faith. Because I gotta have faith.
1: Hey, when you watch a TV show or a movie, Gib, do you root for the underdog?
2: I do, but not the way you do.
1: I love it. According to the journal Media Psychology, people who root for the underdog increase their own drive to succeed because seeing someone else's struggle and willing them to win or get ahead makes us feel hopeful about our own lives.
2: But there is nobody on the planet that loves revenge and underdog stories. If it's an underdog trying to get revenge, that's the thing.
1: Yeah.
2: I mean, what's the Steve McQueen one?
1: There's 24.
2: Gladiator. Yeah.
1: There's Gladiator 24, Braveheart, and there's also John Wick.
2: Yeah,
1: and The Equalizer.
2: Yeah, so
1: all of them.
2: All those things that make you feel like, oh yeah, watching this guy pull himself out of the ashes.
1: Yeah, exactly. I'm not promoting those films. Be careful with those films.
2: Yeah, but they are the ones that sort of tickle your brain, and it all makes sense now.
1: Gladiator's the best.
2: Gladiator is incredible. It's the reason why it won Best Picture.
1: But what about Rudy, right?
2: Rudy's a phenomenal underdog movie, right? It doesn't just have to be in war and battle and gladiator arenas. It can also be in sports. But again, this explains why. I mean, you're very successful. You're very good at what you do, and it's because you have this in your psychology. There's something that resonates in there with you, and that drives you to be better yourself.
1: You're very kind.

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0: Did you know that in general, the stronger the food's aroma, the less of it we'll eat? Experts say that's true whether the food is sweet, spicy, or savory. It's because when food has a strong odor, we think it has more calories, so we tend to eat more moderately. That's why adding a dash of strong spices to hot food will help you lose some weight.
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0: Welcome back to Intelligence for Your Life. John Tesh with you, and I just checked. I think your fish may be bummed out. Your goldfish, your zebra fish. Fish can experience depression. Yes, we now know this. This is according to Julian Pittman, a professor of biological and environmental sciences at Troy University. He says fish not only suffer from depression, they can be easily diagnosed. We'll teach you how to do that. For example, zebra fish dropped into a new tank who linger at the bottom are likely sad. Those who eagerly explore the upper half of the tank are not. Professor Pittman says fish depression. I just said fish depression. Professor Pittman says fish depression is not the same as human depression, but he believes the symptoms in fish can help neuroscientists who are treating humans because fish have some of the same symptoms. So losing interest in exploring and a lack of appetite. In the meantime, you can help ward off the fish blues by keeping them busy. So add accessories to their tank that they can swim through and make areas of a tank worth exploring. Because just like humans, staying active and engaged can boost their mental health. Fish depression. You heard it here first.
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1: Seems like every week we're talking about meditation on this program. Two reasons. A, it works. And B, lots of studies now proving that it works. Meditation, being mindful, very good for the soul. It calms our mind. And now new research we have found from Brown University shows it's very good for our heart health too. It lowers our pulse, lowers our blood pressure. But who has time to meditate? The experts say, come on, we all do. And we don't need to sit cross-legged and chant for it to work. All we need is less than a minute. We can do it anywhere. So here are a couple of simple mindfulness meditations we want you to try. First, try this. Be the observer. Next time you're about to lose it, imagine that you're watching yourself on a movie screen. By looking at a situation as an outsider, also known as an omniscient observer, we gain an instant calming sense of perspective, and it keeps us from getting caught up in the moment and having a knee-jerk reaction. That comes from the book, Meditate, Don't Medicate. Here's another way to meditate. I love this one. Be present when you're doing chores. For example, if you're folding laundry, be aware of the softness of your socks, the smell of that clean laundry, the rumble of the dryer. Focusing on our senses keep us in the moment. And when we're in the moment, we tend to be calmer. That comes from licensed psychologist Dr. Susan Orenstein. We do this meditation regularly in our family. It works wonders.
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0: Ah, welcome back to The Power of Dancing. If you suffer from joint pain or know somebody who does, ask them to dance. Because according to St. Louis University, dancing will actually relieve hip and knee pain. They tested this out for 12 weeks at a senior citizen apartment complex. The residents were divided into two groups. One that danced for up to 45 minutes twice a week. Another group that did not. All the participants had pain or stiffness in their hips or their knees, in most cases caused by arthritis. But only the people in the dancing group reduced their need for pain medication by 40%. Those who didn't dance ended up needing more pain medication. By the end of the study, the participants in the dancing group could also walk faster. That can make a huge difference in an older person's life. It means they can get across the street faster, make it to the bathroom without having an accident. That can help them stay independent longer. It doesn't matter, by the way, if you're doing ballroom dancing, Zumba, or just freestyle dancing in your living room. All forms of dancing helped ease joint pain by improving muscle strength and improving mood.
1: IFYL. Intelligence for your life.

All right, here's an important communication principle from neuroscientist Dr. Andrew Newberg. He says the first words you speak to somebody will set the tone for the entire interaction. If you start with a compliment, you'll generate trust and cooperation. If you

0: George Costanza your way through life. In fact, I would suggest that you not George Costanza your way through life. However, this is a good piece of advice. Find, always have a closer. So you can't always leave a meeting whenever you feel like it. You got to have the closer. So you wait until the end, and then, you know, you have this little line that you, that you've been holding on to, so that you end on a big note. Got to have a closer.
1: Right. Amen.
2: IFYL. The intelligence for your life.

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This is KATY, Idlewild, Temecula. 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

0: conversation starter for you. Even if you hate cooking and never set foot in the kitchen, you may love watching cooking shows or the Food Network. Experts say this is perfectly normal. Why are people drawn to cooking shows when they have zero interest in actually cooking something? A few reasons. Clinical psychologist Carla Manley says people like cooking shows because they help them believe in the possibility of what could be. Like they could make a delicious meal for their family. Non-cooks also like cooking shows because they offer, quote, vicarious consumption. That's the satisfaction we get from watching other people enjoy something, in this case, food. And because one-third of our cortex is dedicated to vision, it's easy for us to eat with our eyes, so to speak. One more thing. Cooking shows offer stress relief. Psychologist Manley says, when our lives feel chaotic and stressful, it can be comforting to watch a show where everything is precise, controlled, and doable. Plus, after a long, hard day, a lot of people don't have the mental energy necessary to follow a crime thriller, but cooking shows are cheerful and nurturing, kind of like the emotional equivalent of a home-cooked meal.
1: Intelligence for your life.

All right, as promised, what does an average day look like? This is what a new McGill University study wanted to find out. So researchers crunched the numbers from time surveys conducted in more than 130 countries. Here's how the average person globally spends a typical 24-hour day. Not surprisingly, we spend about one-third of each day sleeping. This study says globally, people sleep or rest 9 hours a day on average, which is 90 minutes more rest than what the typical North American gets, by the way. Next, the average person spends 2 hours a day in organizational mode. That's an umbrella term researchers use for things like paying bills, buying groceries, cleaning, doing other household errands or chores. Globally, the average person also spends an hour a day driving somewhere, like commuting to work. And then the average person will spend about 4.5 hours a day focused on themselves in some way. That could be reading, watching TV, engaging in a hobby, doing homework, grooming. Now, the good news is what they found out is that the average person will also make time for others. So at least 3.5 hours a day, to be exact, which includes tasks like cooking, socializing with friends, caring for kids and pets, and doing anything else that's outside of ourselves. So, how does your day compare to the average person and their average day? Email me, john@tesh.com.

0: new viral challenge, Gib. It's called the old man test.
1: Okay.
0: And it can give you important insight into your fitness level, whether you're 25 or 105, so you don't have to be an old man to take this. Essentially, the old man test is about balance. How many times do we talk about balance?
1: It's so important.
0: Here's how to do it. While barefoot, you stand on one foot, and you put your sock and shoe and tie it. Wait, you put on your sock and shoe, sorry, and tie it before you put that foot down again.
1: That, right.
0: You're doing
1: right.
0: it right now.
1: I'm trying to. But yeah, because you have to use all of these other muscles to be able to do it.
0: I would never be able to do that.
1: But you're constantly correcting with the balance. And so if you can do that, your legs have to be strong. All of those other muscles that keep you balanced are firing. I get it. And you have to have a certain amount of hip mobility to be able to do it too.
0: So again, while barefoot, you stand on one foot, you put on your sock and shoe and tie it before you put that foot down again. Then you do it on the other one. Yeah. If you fail the test, it could mean you need to work on your balance.
1: Yep.
0: And strengthen your core and your glutes, which are crucial for daily activities. We keep saying this, if you haven't tried the wall sit yet, you got to try it.
1: Or bodyweight squats, the wall sit, this test. Most of us don't realize how important our lower body strength is as we age, because it's not aesthetically, until the Kardashians came along, having lower body strength was not aesthetically pleasing. And so we know, guys would go to the gym and they would work their, they would work their upper body, but nobody would work their legs.
0: Right.
1: And now we're finding out the correlation between, the Kardashians are going to live forever, apparently, because lower body strength and lower body volume is strongly correlated with all of the stuff that you want as you age. So better cognition, decreased fall risk, better balance, living longer, all of that stuff.
0: Glad you brought up the Kardashians. That's nice.
1: I always have to.
0: That's nice of you. Yeah. Appreciate that.

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with you. Welcome to September, where it's going to be cooler than it was yesterday. Got to like that. And looking at 50% chance of rain by this weekend because that hurricane down there off the coast of Mexico. Steady Swims getting you started on your

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Lions starting off September with a flourish. You know, you could possibly win a 4-pack of tickets to spend Halloween at Disneyland. Never too soon to think of Halloween at Disneyland. And we'll have your tickets all this week.

0: for you unless you screw things up. And hey, happy National Forgiveness Day on this first day of September. August finally in our rearview mirror, and it's going to be a little cooler than it was yesterday. Actually, yesterday was nice hanging out. Again, I like when the wife comes home from work. You know, me and her and the dog, we like to chill in the backyard, but it's been so hot of late that, yeah, we're not going. But, yeah, yesterday was kind of nice. Today will be a little bit more of the same, and then get ready. Right now, my iPhone weather Doppler is showing a 50% chance of rain by Sunday. 50%! It's like flip a coin. So we'll see what happens when we get there. I can tell you, though, Disneyland all this week. List me color 25 when you hear the solicit. And then pounce! That's how you do. Just pounce, all right? KDFM, good morning.
1: Morning, can I get the tickets?
0: The tickets to Disneyland? Absolutely, if you're color 25, when it's time to actually call to win those tickets.
1: Okay, bye.
0: Okay, bye. Yeah, you just can't call, say, can I have a? Nah, it's not how it works. But just be on your toes for it. Oh, and I can tell you this. Next hour, you want to see the Jonas Brothers in concert at the Honda Center. Brainbuster question, come up a little after 7:30. Oh, and if you won your tickets to see BTS, they will start 4 shows starting tonight at SoFi Center. So make sure you give us a little bit of a plug when you're out there checking out the show tonight, all right? Oh, good. Oh, and later on this hour, the weirdest arrest that you're going to hear about all week long, okay?
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0: And wait till we get to that. But on the way, I have to ask you, what is the most outrageous punishment someone gave you for doing something wrong? I don't know if you've heard about this. What happens if you drink too much after getting into a bar with your fake ID? This is insanity. You know, it's crazy when it ends up in People magazine. So I've got that coming up in a couple of minutes. Also, your freeways and your weather right now.
3: Ontario on the westbound 60 just before Haven got a hit-and-run accident that's taking up the center divider there. Cajon Pass on the southbound 15 just after Oak Hill Road got a crash there on the right shoulder involving a semi-truck. Traffic is also slow between Oak Hill Road and Clyde.
4: Inland Empire weather, sunny but cooler. Highs around 92 in Riverside, 90 degrees in Moreno Valley, and 91 in Hemet.
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FM. Jeff up with you. Starting off your September. So I want to ask a simple question. Oh, yeah, coming up a little bit later on this hour, weirdest arrest. And it's happened like three times this year. Wait to hear this. But right now, okay, most outrageous punishment someone gave you for doing something wrong. I don't know if you've heard this. People magazine reporting on an 18-year-old woman who had her head shaved by a bartender after she reportedly tried to skip out on an $1,800 bill. Okay, that's a lot of partying. $1,800? Now, adding insult to injury, home chick reportedly used a fake ID to get into the bar where she apparently was buying a bunch of drinks, had some food, tried to leave without paying. The bartender offered to take care of the bill by shaving her head. Now the pics of her shoulder-length hair getting removed by electric shaver, that's pretty much gone viral. Now the teenager's mom said that she was originally okay with the idea of her daughter's hair getting cut just because, well, it'll teach her a lesson. She tried to walk out on a bill. Shouldn't have been in that bar in the first place. She didn't think the whole head was getting shaved. They ended up going to police to complain about the punishment, but officers were like, you know, next time pay your bill. Or better yet, don't sneak into a bar. Had her head shaved. So I'm just curious. Okay, most outrageous punishment someone gave you doing something wrong. And I've shared this story before, but if you haven't heard it, I was 10. My brother and I, my mom was taking us for a ride on the freeway, and we were acting up in the backseat of the car. You know, typical boys. And my mom threatened, I'm going to spank you. I'm going to pull this car over and spank you. I called her bluff at the age of 10. No, you're not. I kept messing with my brother. This is on the northbound 605 in Downey. She pulled over on the shoulder, got me out of the car, and she literally made me drop my trousers and chonies. And I took a belt to my bare behind. Because at first I thought, okay, yeah, spank me. I'm wearing tough skins. Trust me, a spanking in tough skins? Impenetrable. I'm not going to feel that. Bare bottom spanking on the northbound 605 before Telegraph. I literally started my own traffic report because I know there are some spectator delays behind me. Is that kid getting a bare butt spanking? And from that point on, I never called my mom's bluff on anything. I feared her. So you got a story to share with me? Most outrageous punishment someone gave you for doing something wrong? I'm here for you. 951-676-1013.

0: 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All right, Stephanie in Temecula. 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
1: My mom caught me sneaking out when I was 16 and grounded me for the entire summer. We're talking no card, no friends, no phone after 9.
0: Ouch.
1: I swear I served a prison sentence for going to a bonfire.

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2: That is weird.
3: All right, I just started this off. You want to hear the weirdest arrest you're going to hear probably all week? Okay, give me the news.
4: The man, the so-called butt sniffer, is apparently under arrest again.
3: I'm sorry. You say the man known as the butt sniffer is under arrest? Give me more, please.
4: We have exclusive video that shows 39-year-old Khalees Crowder inside a store in Glendale where, once again, he is accused of smelling people's behinds.
3: You gotta be kidding me. Once again, he's caught sniffing people's behinds. I say once again because this is the third time this dude has been busted in a year. Three times in a year. Can we just get rid of him? Hey, at least that's Glendale's problem. Butt sniffer. Come on. It's just weird. And again, just to show you how worse it is for women out there. Dude was targeting women, obviously. That's just not good. This can't happen. Butt sniffer, can we just lock him away for a while? And while we're on that topic, does your teenage son reek of butt? Or any guy you know? Apparently, there's a new trend where men are not showering and not using deodorant before dates, and they're doing this intentionally. And according to social media, this is, quote, pheromone maxing, which has got to be the dumbest maxing yet. Yes, this is trending on TikTok. Now, the idea is that you amplify your natural musk, you will become biologically irresistible. I'm going to tell you right now, that is a damn lie. I can't imagine anyone, you smell like you haven't showered in a couple of days. Let's go out. And I don't know if you can even cover that with like an entire can of Axe. What is this? All right. And I want to lastly, it's one thing to call for help if your cat gets stuck out of a tree or maybe even your kid is stuck in a tree, but your bird... Let's go to Oroville, which is in Northern California, where dude's pet macaw ended up getting stuck, flew out of the house, and got stuck in a tree in the front yard, and was there for 3 days.
5: I said he was there for 3 days.
3: Fire department came out. Can you imagine having to call the fire department because your bird is stuck in a tree? And they basically convinced the macaw to work its way down to the ground by spraying it with water, and the bird apparently didn't appreciate that.
5: Run! Stop it with the water! Run!
3: I know. Enough of the bird sounds, Jeffo.
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7: Rancho Cucamonga, this morning we have a collision in your two right lanes. 15 northbound before Foothill Boulevard, adding about 10 minutes to your drive. And Corona is just as slow. Crash right lane block 91 westbound before the 71 with a 25-minute delay.
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1: Skinny FM, if you missed it, Dolly Parton's estate planning to bring Dolly Fest, celebration of a lifetime, to Nashville and London next year, and successive weekends will be a music festival held on back-to-back weekends. She originally planned Dolly Fest as part of her 80th birthday celebration last year, but she was set to host and perform, but had to step back due to her health challenges, obviously. So that still will be happening. Look forward to sometime next year.

0: Good morning to you.
1: Mr. Pope, this is Martin from Riverside.
0: Órale, Martin. ¿Qué pasa ese?
1: That's right, man. Hey, if you could play that home wrecker song.
0: Oh, I can make that happen. You want to dedicate it to your Sancha?
1: Right on, from Riverside.
0: Riverside.

Another heads up, if you're going to the BTS concert tonight, the first of four shows at SoFi Stadium, with tickets you won on Katie, don't forget to tag us. That's all I ask. Oh, and your Jonas Brothers tickets coming up after 7.

Welcome to September. Hey, cooler today than it was yesterday. We might even have a chance of rain by this weekend. Coming up in a couple minutes. Epic daily fail. All right, you're trying to avoid the police in a stolen car. Where's the last place you should go? That's coming up next.

0: Jonas Brothers, the Brainbuster question. Got it coming up a little after 7:30. And then don't forget, there could be the Disneyland at any point, any time this week. Listen for the solicit when you hear it be Caller 25. Halloween at Disneyland is yours. Dina, good morning to you.
1: Well, I can't win anything still, so I'm just calling to tell you that a way to, for your question yesterday, to avoid the headache of the drop-off line,
0: right?
1: Sign your kid up for zero period PE, and they have to be there an hour before school starts.
0: That is a veteran mom maneuver, and well played, Mom. Well played.
1: Yep, middle school and high school both. I know you can't do it in elementary, but
0: good
1: middle
0: to know.
1: School, elementary... Get good. Those kids in zero period PE.
0: Good to know. I was, yesterday the Brainbuster question was majority of parents say this is the most stressful part of the day. And the answer was the drop-off line. And Dina's like, you know what? Sign your kid up for zero period PE. You don't have to worry about the drop-off line. That is good. All right. I got to get to this first, okay? So imagine you're trying to avoid the police in a stolen car. Where is the last place you should go?
2: It's time for the Daily Fail.
0: Where do you think we're going with this? Well, you know what? Let's go to Orange County, but not the one here in Southern California.
3: Florida!
0: Yeah, that Orange County, Florida, where a suspect stole a car, and now deputies are given a high-speed chase. He's making a couple of turns. He's on the freeway, drives off the freeway, side streets. At which point, he makes a couple of ill-informed turns, and he accidentally drove himself directly to jail. Do not pass go. Do not collect $200. Literally, he drove himself into the Orange County Jail's parking lot. At that point, other officers realized what was going on, and they quickly locked the parking lot. Dude... Trying to jump a fence. But you know, these suspects that steal cars, they're not really blessed with true athletic ability. So they dragged him off the fence and took him straight to jail, which conveniently was right there. And he was already on parole for stealing a car anyway. So again, it's just a matter of convenience. Well done, Florida. Well played.
4: Still got that Sigler in Rancho Cucamonga on the northbound 15 just before Foothill. An overturned semi-truck has those two right lanes blocked off, so you'll see some slow traffic from the 60. And the 91 West just before Central got a stall that's partially blocking the carpool lane.
5: Inland Empire weather, sunny but cooler, highs around 92 in Riverside, 90 degrees in Moreno Valley, and 91 in Hemet.
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And happy first day of September! And coming up, your chance to go see the Jonas Brothers in concert, the Honda Center, December the 2nd. I got the Brain Buster questions coming up next, right here on KDEE.

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1: Hey, all this week I've got the hookup sending you to see the Jonas Brothers Honda Center. We've got three shows. We're sending you to the one Honda Center on December the 2nd. This week got here. All right. Survey came out. And apparently, according to the survey, almost 40% of people say doing this brings them instant joy. But if you do this in the drop-off line, you're going to annoy the parents waiting in line behind you. What I'm talking about. Once again, in this survey, all right, almost 40% of folks say doing this brings them immediate joy. But if you do this in the drop-off line, you're going to annoy all those parents waiting in line behind you. What are you talking about? I tell you what, I'll start with caller 25. Get it right. You got those Jonas Brothers tickets for their show December 2nd, the Honda Center, 951-676-1013. Good luck and buena suerte.

0: It's time for the Jeff Pope Brain Buster.
1: All right, I got Jonas Brothers concert tickets for you. Almost 40% of people say doing this brings them instant joy. But if you do this in the drop-off line, you're going to annoy all those parents waiting in line behind you. Trying to figure out what we're talking about. Who's this?
2: Good morning. This is Brittany from Rancho.
1: Brittany from Rancho. When was the last time you were in the drop-off line?
2: Yesterday.
1: Yesterday? She's like, I haven't recovered yet, and I'm not looking forward to this morning, Jeff Pope. So there is a survey that came out. In the survey, almost 40% of people, almost 40% say doing this brings them instant joy. But if you do this in the drop-off line, you're going to annoy all those parents waiting in line behind you. What am I talking about?
2: Dancing?
1: Dancing! Because we know how often that happens in the drop-off line.
3: Good answer! Good answer! Good answer.
1: Is it dancing? No, it is not dancing. I never would have expected that answer when it comes to annoying people in the drop-off line. I've never been in the drop-off line. Do people actually dance in the drop-off line? I'm just asking for a friend. KDFM, good morning, and who's this?
4: Priscilla from Nuevo.
1: Well, thank you, Priscilla from Nuevo, for not including California at the end of that, because you know this show, and I personally, I know exactly where Nuevo is, and if you don't, Google it, it's east of Paris. So a survey came out, Priscilla, and in this survey, almost 40% of people say doing this brings them immediate joy. But if you do this in the drop-off line, you're going to annoy all those parents waiting in line behind you. What am I talking about?
4: Oh, my goodness. I'm going to say making sure their kids get into the school.
1: That's a great answer. Good answer! Good answer! Good answer! Is it that? No, it is not that. No. Okay, I'm going to take one more guess. We can't figure it out. I'm going to have to give an obvious hint. KDFM, good morning, and who's this?
5: Good morning, this is Kimberly.
1: Hey! And where are you calling from, Kimberly?
5: Calling from Rialto.
1: All right, so there is a survey that came out, and in this survey, almost 40% of people say by doing this, it gives them instant joy. But if you do this in the drop-off line, Kimberly, you're going to annoy all those parents waiting in line behind you. What am I talking about?
5: I want to say, like, taking a snooze or taking a nap.
1: Taking a nap. That's right, because, you don't want to take a nap in the drop-off line. Good answer! Good answer!
5: I mean, sometimes you do.
1: Is it taking a nap? No, it is not. Now, dude, nobody takes a nap in the drop-off. It's the pickup line, right? I've seen many people napping away in the pickup line. I'm leaving career day or whatever the case may be. I'm like, why is there a line of cars? Are these people sleeping? No. I tell you what, though. Kimberly just gave you a hint. Because nap, well, that's a three-letter word. Almost 40% of people say doing this three-letter word brings them immediate joy, gives them happiness. But if you do this three-letter word in the drop-off line, you're going to annoy all those parents waiting in line behind you. Think
6: we
1: you know.
6: Go together.

0: It's time for the Jeff Pope Brain Buster.
1: All right, let's even give away these tickets to see the Jonas Brothers do that song and many others at their tour coming to the Honda Center, among other places in SoCal. Who's this?
2: Avelita.
1: And where are you calling from?
2: I am calling from Hemet.
1: All right. According to a survey, 40% of people say doing this three-letter word brings them instant joy. But if you do this three-letter word in the drop-off line, you're going to annoy all those parents waiting in line behind you. What am I talking about?
2: I have a feeling it's giving a hug to your children.
1: Is it hug? That is it. You win.
2: I knew it.
1: Yes. 40% of us say, hey, either doing a hug, giving a hug, receiving a hug brings you immediate joy. But you know, you're doing the drop-off line.
2: Yes.
1: You're going to deal with the honks. You're going to deal with the stares. And you're going to deal with those women mad-dogging you. She's like, yep.
2: Absolutely, for sure.
1: All right. Well, because you knew that, pair of tickets, you get to see the Jonas Brothers when they perform at the Honda Center.
2: Oh, my daughter's going to be so excited. Oh, my gosh. She's going to be so happy. It was her birthday last week. Been dying to go see them. Oh my God! Thank God.
1: Well, go ahead. Give her a late birthday shout out. Give her some love on the radio right
2: now. Absolutely. Lydia just turned 26, my youngest, and she's gonna be so excited.
1: Oh, you guys are gonna be hugging each other during the show left and right, aren't you?
2: Oh, for sure.
1: That is awesome. Look at that. Mommy, daughter bonding at the Jonas Brothers concert. I've got those tickets all week long. You know something else that we're giving away right here in KDFM?
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3: San Bernardino on the westbound 210 just before Waterman. Got an accident. It's taking up the center lane. And Rancho Cucamonga on the northbound 15. Take caution on the off-ramp to Sierra. Got a stalled big rig that's blocking off the left lane.
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0: get you in the mood, especially if you want your tickets from KDFM. Oh, if you are going to the show tonight, make sure you have your birthday signs ready for Jungkook, who is 29 tonight. 29 today. Make sure you bring the birthday signs, all right? Tag Katie. If you're going, you do your social media, whatever. I'd like to be a part of that. Be a part of that concert now. Kathy and Rancho Cucamonga, our favorite bartender at SoFi Stadium. You working these concerts?
1: Yep, and for the BTS concert, for the love of God, tip your bartender.
0: Please!
1: I'm not working tonight, but I'll be there the rest of the days.
0: All right, so you got the next three nights there at SoFi Stadium. Tip your bartender. Well, let me ask you, as our favorite bartender there at SoFi Stadium, who tips the best? Football fans or concert goers?
1: Well, it's depending on the band or the group.
0: Right.
1: So BTS, I'm not expecting much.
0: Okay, I was gonna say, BTS doesn't sound like a bunch of drinkers and alcoholics go to see them, you know?
1: Carol G was awful. But
0: Carol G was awful. All right. No, Carol G herself wasn't awful. Her fans just did not tip you. Okay, I want to make that abundantly clear. All right.
1: They bought a $35 drink, and then, you know, they have like 5-6 people buy the same thing. $200 bill, zero.
0: No! That's horrible!
1: Yes, it's god awful.
0: No, I'm talking about the $35 drink. What is that all about?
2: The Jeff Pope Show.
0: That's why they didn't tip you. They were done. Six friends go up to get a drink. $200? Come on. Who's getting a $35 drink at a concert? I don't anticipate a lot of $35 drinks sold at tonight's BTS show. Just throw it out there. It's still on the way. I got the weirdest arrest of the year coming up. But coming up next, all right, there could be Disneyland tickets, but I will ask, all right, what is the most outrageous punishment someone has given you for doing something wrong? Wait to hear what happened to an 18-year-old woman who used a fake ID to get into a bar and then tried to walk out on the bar tab. Probably $35 drinks. Got it coming up next.
3: A little bit delayed in Riverside this morning, the 91 westbound and Main Street. We have a stall in your central lane. We might see a traffic break soon as they shimmy it off to the shoulder. San Bernardino, we also have a crash in your middle lane. 210 westbound before Waterman Avenue. Expect some slowdowns as well.
4: Inland Empire weather, sunny but cooler. Highs around 92 in Riverside, 90 degrees in Moreno Valley, and 91 in Hemet.
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FM, Jeff Pope with you. Starting off your September cooler than was yesterday. You know, 50% chance of rain by this weekend because of something called Hurricane Karina. All right. And we're not going to get hit. We might get the rain, though, so there's that. All right. Coming up in minutes, what's the most outrageous punishment someone gave you for doing something wrong? Wait to hear what happened to this 18-year-old to try to sneak into a bar. I got that next.

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Family four-pack of tickets for Halloween at Disneyland. We got them all week long. I got to bring this up. The most outrageous punishment someone gave you for doing something wrong. So, People Magazine. You know you did bad when you're in People Magazine. Reporting on this 18-year-old woman. Now, she had her head shaved by a bartender after she reportedly tried to skip out on an $1,800 bill. Jeez. Now, adding insult to injury, home chick reportedly used a fake ID to get into the bar, where then she apparently bought a bunch of drinks, tried to leave without paying, and the bartender offered to take care of the bill by shaving her head and the pics of her shoulder-length hair getting removed by an electric shaver have already gone viral. The teenager's mom said she was originally okay with the idea of her daughter's hair getting cut, but she didn't think it was going to get shaved. And then they went to the police to complain about the punishment. The officers were like, yeah, next time pay your bill and don't try to sneak in with a fake ID. And I still remember, worst, most outrageous punishment that I got as a kid. So I'm 10, my brother's 8. I've shared the story before if you haven't heard it yet. We're in the car and we're messing around. My mom's driving us, and of course she played the I'm gonna pull this car over thing, whatever. We're on the freeway, right? And I kept messing around with my brother. She literally stopped the car on the freeway, pulled over to the right shoulder, northbound 605 at Telegraph, and made me get out of the car. And she said she was gonna spank me. I needed a belt. And I'm like, well, I'm wearing tough skins. I'm not worried about this. Those pants were impenetrable. Yeah, I had to remove the pants and the chonies. And I took a belt to my bare backside on the northbound 605 at Telegraph. And I know that led to spectators slowing. When was the last time you saw some kid with a bare bottom getting smacked on the side of the road? And I tell you what, from that point on, I never, ever called my mom's bluff. Ever again. And we always, yeah, that was the story that always came up during Thanksgiving, during the holidays. Hey, remember when you got your noggin slapped with a belt? So, you want to share with me the most outrageous punishment someone gave you for doing something wrong? I'll take your calls and your text on Katie.

0: Jeff Pope, just going over most outrageous punishment someone gave you for doing something wrong. An 18-year-old has gone viral. She snuck into a bar with a fake ID and then rang up like an $1,800 tab and tried to get out. Bartender caught her, and as punishment, he shaved off her head. Well, not off her head. He shaved her head. That's what I meant to say. Mom was not happy. They went to the police, and police said, next time, pay your bill. Better yet, next time, don't use a fake ID to get to a bar. All right. Carrie, tell me, outrageous punishment someone gave you for doing something wrong.
1: My mom caught me sneaking out when I was 16 and grounded me for the entire summer. We're talking no card, no friends, no phone after 9. I swear I served a prison sentence for going to a bonfire.
0: I love it. That's funny. Yeah, go to a bonfire in Oceanside. Next thing you know, you're busted for all of summer. That's great. Good morning.
2: Hi, good morning. I got a crazy story.
0: Let me hear. Most outrageous punishment someone gave you for doing something wrong.
2: I was about 9 years old running around the house. We had a circle around the whole front room through the kitchen and just kept running and running. And my cousin grabbed my long braid and chopped it right off with a scissors.
0: Oh, no.
2: Yep. She didn't even give me a warning. And I asked afterwards, she said, because you were bad, you want to stop running. Yep.
0: You're like, hey, wait, where's my warning? I don't even get a warning?
2: Didn't even get a warning. That's right off.
0: That is brutal. My apologies, yeah. All right? Does that ever come up during family get-togethers?
2: Oh, yes. Yes, all the time. Because my hair was super long.

FM and Jeff Pope with you. Weird news coming up next, including the weirdest arrest of the week, maybe even the year. And does your teenage son smell like butt? How about that guy you just went on a date with? What's that all about? I've got it next on KDFM. For

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1: I just got some really weird news.
2: That is weird.
3: All right, before I play this weird call I got earlier this hour involving Disneyland tickets, I just want to say we probably have had one of the weirder arrests you're ever going to hear about.
4: The man, the so-called butt sniffer, is apparently under arrest again.
3: I'm sorry. The so-called butt sniffer is apparently under arrest again?
4: We have exclusive video that shows 39-year-old Khalees Crowder inside a store in Glendale where, once again, he is accused of smelling people's behinds.
3: It's gotta be. Again! This is not the second time this dude's been butt... Three times in the last year, this guy has been caught sniffing bottoms. Jeez. Hey, I know it's Glendale's problem. I don't think we have those kind of weirdos here in the IE. God, I hope we don't. But just to protect yourself, just to keep you safe, just maintain your diet of bean burritos and cabbage. And speaking of funk, does your teenage son, does he smell like butt? Or maybe some dude you just went on a date with? Because apparently there is a new trend where men are not showering and not using deodorant before dates, intentionally. According to social media, this is, quote, known as pheromone maxing. That's gonna be the dumbest one yet. The idea is that you amplify your natural musk, you will become biologically irresistible. Well, maybe to a dog, not to people. That can't possibly work, right? I saw it on TikTok. There's no way that works. Come on. And while we're talking about weird, I know we're giving away Disneyland tickets. I understand it's a big deal. Win a family four-pack of tickets to enjoy Halloween at Disneyland. So that's why this call seemed rather unusual.
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7: Moreno Valley, we have a bit of a fender bender on that right shoulder. It's going to be a bit slow in the meantime, 60 westbound before Hecox Street and slow from Paris. And as we move into Corona, the typical congestion still continues. It's going to be a bit backed up 91 westbound from the 15 to the 71.
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0: Of course, she went to McElhinney Middle School. Fresh off of not only headlining and closing off the Daisy Chain Fields Festival this weekend at the Great Park in Irvine, she organized that. Like, she put the whole thing together, from coming up with a concept of let's just have a women's only festival, kind of like Lilith Fair back in the day, and then individually called the artists and asked them to perform. There were no emails. She's calling these people. Put the whole thing together and helped raise $20 million for women-focused nonprofits. Everyone I know had a blast. There were 45,000 people that went out there Saturday. All-day event. So much love. The kid across the street ended up going with his mom, or her mom. They had so much fun. So there probably is going to be another one next year. Just want to throw that out there. This one was so successful. Look for another one, all right? Just like you should also be looking for Disneyland tickets. You want to spend Halloween there with a four-pack of tickets? Could happen this hour. It may not. You just have to keep listening. When you hear the solicit, be caller 25. Get in there and get your Disneyland tickets. I mentioned Disneyland. This phone just rings. Good morning.
1: Good morning. Did the queue for Disneyland go long?
0: No, that was just me talking about Disneyland. And I must have been effective because I got you to call. But your chance to win getting closer and closer.
1: Thank you.
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1: Riverside coming up from Cactus onto the 215 North. Got a stall in the right lane of the on-ramp. Traffic is also heavily congested from Cactus to University. It's a 20-minute delay. And Mira Loma on the southbound 15 just after Cantu Galeano Ranch. An accident on the right shoulder.
2: Inland Empire weather. Sunny but cooler. Highs around 92 in Riverside, 90 degrees in Moreno Valley, and 91 in Hemet.
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Giving you the heads up, theaters, Pixar's Cars returns to the big screen this Friday to celebrate its 20th anniversary. 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

0: FM 101.3, 103.9, getting you through your Tuesday. And I mentioned earlier, starting to cool off. And then remnants of Hurricane Katrina. We could be looking at rain. In fact, right now, 55% chance of rain, according to my iPhone weather Doppler. But I know you're not all concerned about hurricanes. You're not concerned about rain. You're concerned about one thing and one thing only. Good morning to you.
1: Hey, good morning. Did I miss the Disneyland ticket shout out already?
0: the Disneyland ticket shout out. Hey, let me give a shout out to a 4-pack of tickets to Disneyland. And I'd like to thank those 4 tickets for listening to KDFM. See, how'd you like that shout out? That was cool, wasn't it?
1: That was perfect.
0: Hey, glad you like it. By the way, 4-pack coming up a little bit later on today, so just hold tight. I know Mamma Mia coming in next also wants to hook you up with a $40 gift card, Sierra Noodle House, North Fontana, right off the 210 freeway in Sierra. So good. Oh, and she wants to take care of you. You're thinking of a good Saturday night concert to check out Weird Al. That will definitely happen at the Honda Center, all right? So she's got all that coming up. Let me just point out, I guarantee you, I will have a 4-pack of tickets to Disneyland tomorrow morning. Guarantee. So until then, enjoy the rest of your day. And may all your pain be champagne.
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3: Riverside coming up from Cactus onto the 215 North. Got a stall in the right lane of the on-ramp. Traffic is also heavily congested from Cactus to University. It's a 20-minute delay. And Mira Loma on the southbound 15 just after Cantu Galeano Ranch. An accident on the right shoulder.
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You guys ready to celebrate? Hello, September 1st. I love fall. I love all things fall, but it's still going to be hot this week. Mia stepping in on KDFM.

0: Oh yes, having some fun with Bruno Mars. Great way to kick off this Tuesday, Taco Tuesday. And we welcome the month of September. Want to thank Jeff Pope. Enjoy the rest of your day, friend. And it's going to be a beautiful day on the IE. Another hot day. I heard Jeff talking about possibly Sunday. This hurricane could be coming in, and they're saying that we might get rain. Woo! On Sunday. I was like, that will be so exciting. I'm ready. I'm ready for it. All my plants and my rose bushes and everything looks a little dead out because it's been so hot. So I'm ready for a little rain. That would be nice. And my son, Bo, he will be thrilled when it starts raining because then I won't be on him about wearing shorts in this heat wave of a weather. He's always wanting to wear pants. And I'm like, come on, dude. So then he could bust out all his pants. Anyhow, hope you're having a great day. Today being September 1st, it's National Euro Day. I love a good Euro. Sounds good to me. You know me, though. I'm a foodie at heart. Not only that, today we've got a lot going on. Already my phones are blown up about Disneyland resort tickets. Here's the deal. We have them all week long. You just have to listen for us to drop in that magical cue to call. It'll tell you it is your chance to win a 4-pack of tickets to go to the happiest place on earth. I'm talking about Disneyland Resort. And right now, Halloween time happening. The parks are decked out beautiful, and they've got some delicious sweet treats. Not only that, all the fun rides and more. It's a great time to go this time of year. So listen up, 4 packs of tickets all week long. We'll sprinkle in that cue to call between, it's basically 6 a.m. when Jeff Pope comes on, up until 7 p.m. when Chris Donovan leaves. That's your golden window, okay? So good luck there. Inside the Retro Lunch, I've got your chance to win a $40 gift card. I hear their ramen is fantastic, and they've got lunch specials like an orange chicken plate for just $9.99 a day at Sierra Noodle House in Fontana. That's coming up about 12:30 today, okay? We're also going to talk about Feel Good Friday. That'll be here before you know it. And next Monday being Labor Day, I'm going to be out and about. I'll tell you how you can join me for some fun in just a few minutes here on KDFM.
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Shawn Mendes, such a soulful voice. There's nothing holding me back. Here on KDFM, more music, more a variety. Hello, September. We're ready for you. Brand new month. And you know what? It's going to be a bit cooler today, at least in the Temecula Valley. We're looking at a high of about 86. Tomorrow for a hump day, 83. Thursday, 82. Friday, 83. Saturday, 83.

0: 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Hello.
1: Hi, this is Jack from Lake Elsinore. How are you?
0: I'm fabulous. Jack, how you doing?
1: Oh, good. And what time are you doing your next Disneyland package?
0: Friend, you're listening for the cue to call to play. It can happen between now and 7 p.m. Call in. If you're caller 25, you win the tickets.
1: Okay, Mia. It's nice talking to you again.
0: You too, friend. I appreciate you checking in. Enjoy this beautiful day. It is Taco Tuesday, by the way, everybody. Mm-hmm. Tea Time Tuesday as well. Got to finish my cup of joe here, and then I'm going to get my green tea. I'll share a positive tea bag message with you. I'm also still thinking of our girl Dolly, who had so many amazing life quotes. I'm going to share a Dolly quote as well, because Dolly is awesome. All right. Hey, on Labor Day, which is next Monday, I know a lot of you are going to be off of work, but I'm not off work. I'm going to be hanging out with the KD crew, having a blast over at Paradise Chevrolet Cadillac here in Temecula. 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

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Tea Time Tuesday, got a positive teabag message for you. You are never too old to set another goal or to dream a new dream. Love it. And our queen, Dolly Parton, has a fun one. 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
1: Oh, good thing my boss isn't here today, because when that song comes on, I just belt it out like a crazy lady. The whole, like, please stay. I mean, come on, how can you not sing to Benson Boone? Beautiful things. And I know I'm totally off key, but it's fun to just belt it out. It's Mama Mia coming to you live and local from our Temecula studio. 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

as soon as I post that. Friends from out of state, family from like San Diego area, family from LA area, everybody hits me up and they're like, can I win? Am I good to win? Can I listen on your app? Can I listen live? And I say, absolutely. Everybody wants to go to Disneyland Resort. So, good luck to you. We are worldwide. If you have not yet downloaded our app, look for it, or just go to kdfm.com, hit the little button that says listen live, and you'll be golden. You can stream us live 24/7. We thank you for listening. A lot going on today, you guys. A lot. Okay, we do have Disneyland Resort tickets. I don't know when that cue to call is going to play, to be honest with you. Amanda says she's at work listening. It's driving her crazy. She's just constantly has one ear, like, listening closely for that Disneyland cue to call. It could happen, sunshine, on my show. I won't know until I get closer till 3 o'clock if it's going to play, if they've scheduled it, or it might roll into Chris Donovan's show. So hang tight. Veronica and family, they're at the Ontario Kaiser listening. They love Bruno Mars, so I'm so glad you got to hear some Bruno earlier. And you guys have an awesome day. Miguel checking in. Mama Mia, please play Twisted Sister during the retro lunch. I can do that for you. Hi, Cecilia. It's nice to hear from you. Lisa says, Mama Mia, I want to hear what everybody's going to do for their birthday celebrations in September. And you have a birthday in September, Lisa. What are you going to do? And I'm going to shout you out today for Rock Star of the Day. September, I feel like there's a lot of birthdays. It's a good birthday month. I'm just dancing over here to Bruno Mars. Hopefully you're joining me. I mean, it's so much fun. Just playing his music back keeps me moving. All right, coming up soon. Retro Lunch is opening up at noon. You're my co-DJs. Get your request in early. But just added on my show, Weird Al is headed to the Honda Center. It's his bigger and weirder 2026 tour. He's bringing along Puddles, the pity party. I've got a pair of tickets coming up soon. Concert show date, I should say, is going to be September 19th. So if you want to go, hang tight. Tickets coming up soon. And check this out. We're ready to party here at KDFM for Labor Day weekend.

for the Retro Lunch at noon. Join me for some fun. Ella Langley right here, her Choosin' Texas, has become the sole longest leading non-holiday Hot 100 hit. It's had 20 weeks holding the number one spot. I love it. Turn it up.

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Oh, Chaka Khan, I feel for you too. It's Mamma Mia inside the Retro Lunch. You guys are keeping me busy. Oh my goodness. What's going on, Todd? Yes, I'll play your request here soon. Hi, Robert. Nice to hear from you. Let me see what I've got from Roberta Flack, taking you back. Darla checking in, wants some. David Bowie, good to hear from you. Thanks for checking in from Hemet. Martha, a little Taylor Swift, you got it. Hi, Carlos. It is Taco Tuesday. Ooh, you're getting some lunch down the street from work at Hemet. Heart Medical Center, enjoy. Oh, you got it. I haven't played that one in a minute. Lola Young's Messy. And your lunch looks delicious there, Carlos. Hi, Lisa. Nice to hear from you. Keep your requests coming, guys. I'm going to keep the music rolling. Coming up here soon, if you're hungry, I've got a $40 gift card to send you to Sierra Noodle House in Fontana. Egg rolls are amazing. So is the ramen. And they've got a bunch of lunch specials at just $9.99. Sweet, right? So hopefully I can send you there soon.

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0: 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Hello there. 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
1: Corona.
0: All right, friend. 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
1: Okay, thank you.
0: You're welcome. 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

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For more information,

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You gotta love Olivia Rodrigo. Just wrapped up her Daisy Festival over the weekend in Irvine. She raised over $20 million for women and teen charities, which is just awesome. Gotta love that. MJ on deck right here with Billie Jean on KDFM. Hope you're having a great Tuesday. Coming up soon, if you're a fan of Weird Al Yankovic, you're gonna want to stay with me. I've got tickets to his latest show.

0: 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I want you to be all relaxed and ready for the weekend. 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Okay, I know we've got a lot of Weird Al Yankovic fans, so if you call in now, this is Al's Bigger and Weirder 2026 tour. It also features Puddle Pity Party. It's going to be Saturday, September 19th, happening at the Honda Center. My phone lines are blowing up right now. We're going to roll with Lucky Caller 10. Again, if you want to go see Bigger and Weirder 2026 tour with Al, Weird Al, I should say, you just have to call me. Good luck to you, okay? 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
1: Yes! No way!
0: Yes way! You are my winner. You're caller 10.
1: Period!
0: Woohoo! What's your name?
1: Erica.
0: Well, I can tell you're a fan of Weird Al, so exciting news. You just won a pair of tickets to his Bigger and Weirder 2026 tour. You'll be in the house Saturday night, September 19th, at the Honda Center.
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All American Rejects right there. Want to say hi to Scott. Thanks, bud, for checking in from Menifee. Was headed to the gym and said, I need to get pumped up. So there was your request. I hope you all are having a great day. We got to hear from Taylor Swift before that with Opalite. And I just saw a really cool story about her and her new hubby, Travis Kelce. I like saying that he's her hubby. They recently adopted a brand new dog. It's called a Samoyed. It's like an Arctic bred working dog, but they're known for their really thick hair, like really thick hair. It would kill me, my allergies. It looks like a giant fluff ball, but it's pretty cool. The dog's name is Wendy, and then Travis was doing a whole shoot for Tommy Hilfiger, and they actually have this big fluffy dog appearing in some of the photos with him. They said Wendy did a fabulous job. Now, what I'm most excited about is they're obviously growing their family by adopting a dog. You know what's coming next then. Oh my goodness, can you imagine? Hopefully a baby's on the way, so I'm gonna hope for that. But I just think they're the cutest couple, and Wendy is absolutely loved. Tell me that dog coming out of an animal shelter did not hit the jackpot. Can you imagine? Like, most dogs go to like average Joe families, but you get adopted by Travis Kelce and Taylor Swift. That dog is living the dream. Woo!

0: all of you who've been texting in today, getting your request in. I'm doing my best to play them all. Now, keep listening. I have not yet played the Disney cue to call for your chance to win a 4-pack of tickets to head to Disney's Halloween Time event. So listen up. It can happen between now and 7 p.m. Good luck to you. I want you to win. Also coming up soon, Rock Star of the Day. Get your nominations in so I can shout you out. I love doing that. It's coming up about 2:30-ish.
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9: You stepped out for your morning jog. 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You have to find out what happens next. 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You feel different. You feel like you have no idea where you are. Audible. Stories that speak to you.
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Huntrix with Golden. I have to send that one out to the Story family. The kids absolutely love that song. So whenever I play it, it kind of sticks in my head. I hope they're having a great day in school. And thank you again. Last week, they brought me a really delicious sweet treat as they picked up their SeaWorld San Diego tickets. I hope you guys have fun. And all of you are rock stars. It's about that time for Rock Star of the Day. I'm always happy to do this, and it's brought to you by our friends over at Paradise Chevrolet Cadillac in Temecula. So I'm going to be there on Labor Day from noon to 2 p.m. Come on out, win some prizes with us. We're bringing SeaWorld tickets. Register to win. Maybe you're looking for a new ride. I'm telling you, they have been Dealer of the Year right here in Riverside County since 2014. So come see why. Again, we'll be out at Paradise Chevrolet Cadillac just off Yanez Road in Temecula this Monday. And I hope to see you there. If you show up, you're going to be a rock star. I'm going to give you a piece of candy and a KDFM bumper sticker. Sound like a plan? And possibly a hug, too, if you're a hugger. All right, want to shout out Veronica, her hubby Arturo, and family. They are loyal KDFM listeners, and they were even up at Kaiser in Ontario today listening. I mean, I know sometimes it's a drag having to go to the doctor's appointments and all that, but it's always a little bit better when you have friends that tag along with you, and that would be me and all of us here at KDFM. So thank you, guys. Rockstar move. We appreciate you, and big hugs your way. Okay, who else here? A lot of you have been texting in like all day, so I've been marking it like, ooh, a rock star. I know Lisa said it is her birthday month, September. We're gonna make it your birthday month, girl. So since your birthday is in September, and she wants to know what other September babies do to celebrate. I like that. Inclusive to your peeps, your birthday crew. So rockstar move. I hope it's a great birthday month. Let's see here. Got to hear from Carlos Medina. I've been craving tacos ever since you sent in pictures of your yummy lunch. It is Taco Tuesday, so those look good. And you know what? I am going to play Lola Young Messi next for you, Carlos. Rockstar move. Let's see who else. We just got one that came through right here. Robert says, Mama Mia, my 8-year-old daughter, Mackenzie. Can she be one of your rock stars? Because when she grows up, she wants to be a famous singer who does backflips on stage. Definitely rock star vibes. Kind of reminds me of a female version of Benson Boone. You should take her dad to a Benson Boone concert. He's flipping all over the stage. Pretty cool. And I love her rock star dream. Tell her to keep chasing after it. And then we've got little Michaela, who is actually starting kindergarten. And she started today out in the Hemet area. Mom sent in a picture. She's precious. I hope you had a great first day. All smiles. That's how we do Rockstar of the Day. I may have time to squeeze in a few more, so just text the studio.

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That's a perfect song for me to say bye bye bye to you. Having fun with NSYNC. Time flies by when you're having fun. So a lot of you have noticed I did not play the Disney cue to call, but I am about to play the Disney Halloween commercial. So just so you know, this is the commercial. But guess what this means now? Yes, you figured it out. It's gonna happen for sure.

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5: You stepped out for your morning jog. 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You have to find out what happens next. 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The universe seems bigger. You feel different. You feel like you have no idea where you are. Audible. Stories that speak to you.
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And parking is always just 5

Hello there. It's Chris Donovan checking in here on KDFM 101.3, 103.9. Happy Tuesday. Follow me on Instagram, Chris_Donovan. I'll be here till about 7 o'clock today. Bye, Mama Mia. Have a good rest of your day. I'm going to go get tacos later on this Taco Tuesday. I think she was going to also. But hang out with me. Like I said, I'll be here till 7 o'clock. I got new Ariana Grande on the way. But did you know that this young lady officiated her brother Phineas's wedding over the weekend? She did. It's Billie Eilish here on KDFM.

Chris Donovan hanging out with you here on KDFM. Happy Tuesday. Hopefully your week's going by pretty good now. I got a concert happening January 1st. I got to give out tickets to plus Disneyland 4-packs. Will I have one? I don't know. You'll have to listen.

0: Kings of Leon, Use Somebody here on KDFM 101.3, 103.9. Happy Tuesday. What's going on? It's Chris Donovan hanging out with you, taking you through your afternoon, evening here. I'll be here till 7 o'clock. Follow me on IG, Chris_Donovan. But like I was saying, Fox Riverside, January 1st. You want to go see Derek Hough, you know, the guy from Dancing with the Stars? Well, he's going to be performing Dancing the Holidays there on January 1st. Good way to start your new year. I'll be giving those tickets out before 5 o'clock. Plus, you never know, that cue to call for a four-pack to Disneyland could go off at any time for a four-pack of one-day, one-park tickets to Halloween time. It's the happiest place on Earth at the spookiest time of the year. I love it when it's Halloween time there, especially in the Guardians of the Galaxy Monsters After Dark. I did that last year. It is awesome. So if you win, you have to go on that one, all right? So keep listening for that. That's about it right now. Hang out with me. We got Dua Lipa, No Doubt, on the way.
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2: Chino, this is on the 60 eastbound right before Reservoir Street. We have a crash on the right shoulder there. Your drive is starting to slow up from just before Phillips Ranch Road. CHP is on the scene.
3: Currently it's 88 degrees and sunny. Wind gusts are up to 11 miles per hour.
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A chicken sandwich with an Oreo as a bun. That's right. I cover something like that from KFC and Oreo in my algorithm. Coming up.

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1: And welcome back to the not-so-board games. Well, here we go. White plays Bishop's pawn to F3.
0: Ella Langley is breaking another record. She has the longest leading non-holiday song at number one on the Billboard's Hot 100. This, of course, is with her song Choosin' Texas. The only other song to hold on to it longer is a Christmas song by this girl named Mariah Carey.
2: All I want for Christmas.
0: And your Angels, the baseball team in Anaheim, yeah. They were just sold to the Rams owner, Stan Kroenke, for a lot of money from Artie Moreno. KFC and Oreo have teamed up to make a chicken sandwich. It's a stamped Oreo bun, mashed potatoes mixed with Oreo, and of course the chicken in there with a little bit of lettuce. Now, if you see the picture of this, it looks interesting. Check it out. It's on my story, Chris_Donovan on Instagram. And you were this many days old when you found out that movie in 1980, you know, Popeye with Robin Williams and Shelley Duvall? Yeah, they made that entire set for Sweet Haven in Malta. It is still there and it is a theme park now. You can go and just hang out in Sweet Haven and maybe pay someone Tuesday for a hamburger today. I bet the taxes are crazy though.
3: Well, first of all, there's 17 cents new in town tax. And there's 45 cents rowboat under the wharf tax and $1 leaving your junk lying around the wharf tax. So all together, you owe the Commodore $1.87.
0: I'm Chris Donovan, and that's what's in my feed.
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6: Gino, this is on the 60 eastbound right before Reservoir Street. We have cleanup crews from an earlier crash. They're out of lanes and on the right shoulder. You're seeing some stop-and-go traffic from Phillips Ranch Road.
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just might. I'm Chris Donovan, hanging out with you here on KDFM. Don't forget, I have these Derek Hough tickets. He's performing Fox Riverside January 1st, and I'll be giving them out before 5 o'clock. 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

Adele on KDFM 101.3, 103.9. How are you? It's Chris Donovan hanging out with you on this Taco Tuesday. Now, we still have these Derek Huff tickets I'll be giving out. Plus, you never know when the queue to call is going to go off for Disneyland tickets. But you want to see this band, they're playing Morongo in October. It's Blues Travelers here on KDFM.

0: 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More music, more variety. Happy Taco Tuesday. What's going on? It's Chris Donovan here. Follow me on IG, Chris underscore Donovan. And don't forget, I still have these Derek Huff tickets performing in Fox Riverside January 1st. I'll give them out before 5 o'clock. 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Plus, the cue to call for Disney. You never know when it's going to go off, but keep listening. And I was going to tell you about this really cool thing Mamma Mia does every weekday. It's called the Retro Lunch. Now, if you haven't heard it yet, what she does in the noon o'clock hour, she takes your requests, maybe a shout out, you want to give some birthday love, anything like that. And then around 12:30, she gives out food to a restaurant here in Southern California. Now, this week, it's the Sierra Noodle House. Man, they're in Fontana, and their food looks scrumptious. Now, if you haven't seen it on our social media yet, go check it out. Or you can go to sierranoodlehouse.com. They have a chef's lunch special starting at $9.99. So you can go out there, you know, if you win this $40 gift card, you get a couple lunch specials on it, huh? So make sure you're listening all this week. Sierra Noodle House is the Retro Lunch, and it happens every week here on KDFM. Next week, I forgot who we got lined up, but it's a really good one with burgers. I remember seeing pictures. Anyway, hang out, Lady Gaga and Survivor on the way.
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2: Norco, this is on the 15th southbound right before 6th Street.
3: Currently 88 degrees and sunny, wind gusts are up to 11 miles per hour.
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7: I'm still going for it, even with higher stroke risk from atrial fibrillation and irregular heartbeat not caused by a heart valve problem. In a clinical study, Eliquis apixaban reduces stroke risk and has less major bleeding than warfarin.
8: 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While taking, you may bruise more easily or bleed longer. 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

Lady Gaga on KDFM 101.3, 103.9 now. It's time to go out and do 100 push-ups. No, I'm just kidding. But this song does get me all hype from Rocky. You know. What's up? It's Chris Donovan hanging out with you. Derek Huff. Tickets before 5 o'clock. Make sure you're hanging out listening.

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Self-made billionaire, Rihanna, right there with her song Diamonds. What's up? It's Chris Donovan here on KDFM. Still listening for those Derek Hough tickets. Giving them out before 5 o'clock, so soon. Hold on to this number, 951-676-1013. And no, I'm not doing Disney yet.

All right, let's do this. I have a pair of tickets to go see Derek Hough from Dancing with the Stars performing Dancing for the Holidays on January 1st. It's at the Fox in Riverside. And if you want to go, you need to be caller 10 right now to 951-676-1013. Again, caller 10 right now to 951-676-1013. You're going to score yourself these Derek Hough tickets happening at Fox Riverside January 1st. Good luck.

0: Chris Donovan hanging out with you here on this Taco Tuesday. It's KDFM 101.3, 103.9. Looking for caller 10 right now to get him a pair of tickets to go see Dancing for the Holidays. It's Derek Hough's Dancing with the Stars show on January 1st, and it's at the Fox in Riverside, so very close. KDFM, who's this?
1: Mia.
0: Mia, you're caller 10. You won tickets. Yay! You get to go see Derek Hough perform at the Fox in Riverside. It's on January 1st, so it's going to be the start to your new year.
1: Okay, sounds good.
0: All right, I'll have another pair of tickets to go see Derek Hough tomorrow on my show from 3 to 7 p.m. Plus, you never know when the cue to call is going to go off for a four-pack to this place, but this isn't the cue. This is just a commercial.
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